0: gentlemen, this is Billy McCluskey from Palm Springs reporting for NBC Sports of America. 20 seconds to the start of the 31st Formula Race on outside.
1: Minden idők legnagyobb slágerei. Retro Rádió.

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1: Angol nyelvű hírek a Retro Rádióban.
2: Heart benefits fade after stopping GLP-1 medications. Good morning and welcome to the English news section in 15 minutes. I'm Eva Ban, let's begin. One major benefit of taking injected GLP-1 medications is a sizable reduction in risk for heart attacks, strokes and other heart problems. According to CNN, however, if people stop taking the medication, those heart benefits are erased. A large new study has found that heart risks begin to return as soon as 6 months after stopping the drug and may be almost completely eclipsed as soon as a year and a half after stopping. The study authors said they believe coming off the drug creates a kind of metabolic whiplash. In the murky first chapters of the human story is an unknown ancestor that made the profound transition from walking on all fours to standing up tall, an act that came to define us. According to The Guardian, the odds of stumbling on the fossilized evidence of such an evolutionary prize are slim, but in new research, scientists argue that an ape-like animal that lived in Africa 7 million years ago is the best contender yet. After a fresh analysis of bones belonging to a species called Sahelanthropus chadensis, the researchers concluded that while it resembled an ape, its bones were adapted to walking upright rather than moving around on all fours. It is considered the oldest non-hominin or member of the human lineage since the evolutionary split with chimpanzees. The New York University work is the latest in a debate that has raged since 2001 when a handful of Sahelanthropus fossils were recovered from the Jura Desert in Chad. The habit of drinking a glass of orange juice can have a considerable effect on your health. According to BBC News, while oranges themselves are packed full of vitamins in drink form, experts warn that orange juice delivers a sudden rush of sugar to the blood. Over time, this daily sugar spike could lead to insulin resistance, raising the risk of diabetes, heart disease and obesity, which is better than eating whole fruit or drinking fruit juice. First of all, is the speed of eating, says Federica Amati, a nutrition scientist at Imperial College London, UK. Amati points out that if you eat 2 or 3 oranges, the average amount it takes to make a small glass of orange juice, it's going to take you longer to eat them, chew them and swallow them. She adds, in fact, most people probably wouldn't want to eat 2 or 3, as that's quite a lot of oranges. Whereas, when you are drinking a small glass, in a couple of seconds it's gone. Whole fruit is rich in fiber, which feeds the good bacteria in your gut, and is linked to health benefits such as a reduced risk of cardiovascular disease and colon cancer. Fiber also slows down the flow of sugars into our bloodstream. When researchers compare a person's blood sugar response from eating a whole orange versus drinking a juice, the whole orange would result in a fairly gradual rise, whereas a glass of orange juice has a more dramatic effect. Amati says, in orange juice, the sugars have been freed from their fiber capsules, and so they are absorbed very rapidly in the mouth and in the stomach. So that will lead to quite a rapid, quick rise in blood sugar. She adds, the challenge with fruit juice generally is that they are technically free sugars, but that's not all they are. They do make your blood sugar go up, but especially if they are freshly squeezed, they also have bioactive nutrients in them like vitamin C. According to Amati, there are signs that frequent orange juice drinking could confer benefits despite high sugar content. For example, one meta-analysis found that drinking 500 ml of orange juice a day was associated with lower blood glucose levels, improved insulin function and lower levels of LDL, known as bad cholesterol, all signs of good heart health. However, nutritionists the BBC spoke to were keen to emphasize that whole fruit remains the preferred option and the healthier choice. Not only do oranges contain more fiber, but they also retain more flavonoids that are so beneficial for health. Amati says, when you eat a fresh orange, the vitamin C and some of the more oxygen-sensitive nutrients, such as flavonoids, don't oxidize as much because they are still encapsulated within the fiber. She continues, when you juice an orange, you destroy the food matrix and those nutrients become exposed to the air, and so they oxidize, which reduces their potency. Treatment-resistant depression, or TRD, is a term used by experts to characterize depression unimproved by one or more validated conventional treatments for depression. According to CNN, nearly one-third of the 332 million people worldwide with depression fall into the treatment-resistant category. During a randomized controlled clinical trial, researchers at Stanford University's Brain Stimulation Lab in California were testing an innovative 5-day therapy for TRD. Called SAINT, for Stanford Accelerated Intelligent Neuromodulation Therapy, the treatment sends quick magnetic pulses to a targeted region in a patient's prefrontal cortex. The prefrontal cortex is a core region for emotional and cognitive processing and regulation. Its dysfunction is thought to be a key aspect of what causes depression. The results of the trial are detailed in a study newly published in the journal World Psychiatry. Half of the 24 participants in the treatment group achieved remission by 1 month after undergoing SAINT, compared with nearly 21% of the 24 people in the placebo treatment group. The U.S. Food and Drug Administration cleared SAINT as a therapy for treatment-resistant depression in September 2022, making it the first rapid, non-invasive neuromodulation system for TRD. The therapeutic is currently available at 17 clinics in the United States, but researchers hope to double this number by the end of 2026. The world's biggest film industry has a new breakout star, artificial intelligence. According to BBC News, while Indian cinema is embracing AI far more readily than Hollywood, the use of the technology isn't pleasing everyone. Across India's diverse movie industry, AI is not just a curiosity harnessed by emerging filmmakers. It has penetrated the daily workflow of big-budget film production. From de-aging veteran actors to voice cloning and visualizing scenes before they are shot, AI is seeping into every pore of filmmaking in India. Some studios have quickly fallen in love with the technology, but it brings with it new risks and ethical quandaries. Filmmakers argue that, unlike human artists, AI lacks the emotional depth, cultural nuances, and human intuition that are key to great screenwriting. A US-led research team has verified the first Mediterranean mass grave of the world's earliest recorded pandemic, providing stark new details about the plague of Justinian that killed millions of people in the Byzantine Empire between the 6th and 8th centuries. According to The Guardian, the findings offer what researchers say is a rare empirical window into the mobility, urban life, and vulnerability of citizens affected by the pestilence. DNA taken from bodies at a mass burial ground at Jerash in modern-day Jordan showed the grave represented a single mortuary event instead of the normal gradual growth over time of a traditional cemetery, according to the team that last year identified Yersinia pestis as the microbe that caused the plague. A multidisciplinary team of archaeologists, historians, and genetic experts from the University of South Florida, Florida Atlantic University, and the University of Sydney produced a paper looking at DNA extracted from teeth. They found that a diverse demographic range of victims showed that a largely mobile population was together and effectively stuck in the same place by the disease, similar to how travel shut down during the COVID pandemic. The earliest non-handheld wooden tools used by our early human ancestors around 430,000 years ago have been uncovered by researchers at an archaeological site in Greece. NBC News reports that one is made from the trunk of an alder tree and could have been used for digging, and the other is a small willow or poplar artifact that may have been used to shape stones. Researchers have known that early human ancestors would have been also making use of wood to make tools, and now there is evidence of very early use, the study's lead author, Annemiek Milks, told NBC News. The tools were found at a site called the Megalopolis Basin in Marathousa, Greece, about 100 miles southwest of the capital, Athens. Inside all of us, there's a bustling community of trillions of cells that influences numerous aspects of our health. We call it our microbiome. According to BBC News, science long ago confirmed that a healthy and diverse microbiome is key for our overall well-being, as it influences everything from our mood to our metabolism and even our brains. Those who have lower bacterial diversity in their gut are more prone to sleep problems, poorer gut health, and greater inflammation, whilst a high diversity is even linked to a longer life. Some of the foods we commonly eat could be harming this ecosystem, evidence suggests. Ultra-processed foods, in particular, can disrupt and alter the microbes in our gut. And one of the reasons is increasingly being attributed to the numerous additives in our food. Look at any ingredients list as you next browse the supermarket, and you'll quickly note just how many dietary emulsifiers, artificial sweeteners, and food colorings are added to our food. They do everything from making food tastier or increasing its crunch to changing texture and extending shelf life. Evidence suggests these additives may negatively affect our gut microbiome and have been linked to inflammatory bowel disease, irritable bowel syndrome, and colorectal cancer. Despite the health concerns over their use, there is no public guidance over whether we should avoid emulsifiers. One reason is because there are simply so many additives in our food, and scientists don't definitely know how many are toxic or whether it's the combination of them that's harmful. According to experts, it's unrealistic to avoid ultra-processed foods altogether, so the best thing is to cook from scratch using fresh ingredients as much as possible. A phase 2 clinical trial reported by The Guardian has found that DMT, one of the psychoactive components traditionally used in the Amazonian psychedelic ritual ayahuasca, might be a promising therapy for depression. The results of the trial were published in Nature in February. 17 participants received an injection of a DMT compound and 17 received placebo. All participants received psychotherapeutic support. 2 weeks after the injection, participants who received DMT enjoyed a greater reduction in depressive symptoms than those who received the placebo. Tommaso Barba, a PhD candidate at Imperial College London and one of the study's authors, emphasized the role of therapists in the study to help prepare patients for the experience and help them understand it and integrate it into their lives after it was over. He also cautioned that the trial was small and preliminary. Nearly 2,000 years after a devastating volcanic eruption destroyed and entombed a thriving Roman city, researchers are turning to the novel technique of digital archaeology to reveal the lost Pompeii, reports CNN. Mount Vesuvius erupted in AD 79, covering Pompeii in a thick layer of molten rock, ash and debris. Some residents fled, while others were killed, trapped by volcanic material. The ghostly ruins, frozen in time, became a tableau that archaeologists have investigated since 1748. Excavations have revealed the buildings and artifacts hidden beneath the ash, colorful remains of decorative frescoes, and haunting remains of the city's residents. Now a sophisticated combination of remote sensing technology, close-range photography, and good old-fashioned archaeological techniques are helping researchers pick out once hidden clues, revealing aspects of Pompeii that have been lost over time, such as towers, symbols of wealth and power, that might have once shaped the cityscape. The findings and digital recreations made by the Pompeii Reset Project and published recently in the e-journal of the excavations of Pompeii could even change the way we envision ancient Pompeii skyline. A dancing robot went wide at a California hotpot restaurant, smashing dishes and sending chopsticks flying instead of doing the dancing. According to NBC News, the robot was captured on video at the Heidi Lau location, approaching a table before pounding on it, then knocking over utensils and food in front of customers. Servers can be seen struggling to restrain the robot while it wildly dances. Eventually, three servers are needed to hold on to the robot by a strap on its neck, pulling it away from tables as it continues to shuffle its feet and gesticulate. The restaurant chain said in a statement to NBC News that the robot was not malfunctioning or out of control. Heidi Lau said that the movements performed by the robot in Cupertino are pre-programmed, but were taking place in a closer than usual setting. In this case, the robot was brought closer to a dining table at a guest's request, which is not its typical operating setting, the statement said. The limited space affected its movement during the performance, they added. You've been listening to the English News section in 15 minutes. Thank you for your attention. Have a great day.
0: A műsorszám termékmegjelenítést tartalmaz. 12 éven aluliak számára nem ajánlott.
1: És most minden idők legnagyobb slágerei az ország leghallgatottabb rádiója.

0: you go. There's something I want you to have.
1: Oh, it's beautiful. But wait a minute, isn't this...
0: Yeah, yes it is.
1: But I thought the old lady dropped it into the ocean in the air.
0: Well, baby, I went down and got it for you.
1: Aw, you shouldn't have.

But when his drinking, lusting, and his hunger for power became known to more and more people, the demands to do something about this outrageous man